3. Told me I was wasting time with all these silly dreams. I dated out, she knocked me down every time I tried. But I found joy in my life. Sorrow swept me off my feet in 2009. I took long walks on the beach next to the oceans that we cried.

The lovers need a part to star in light. Wait, babe, let me ask your pardon. This ain't Gucci, this is Prada, darling. If you want something, you can ask me, darling. And you started laughing, cause you think I'm joking. But looking in your eyes, that's the best thing. Bright lights giving you the

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But it wasn't Maltoffs and Mad Ties, just AKs and white lies. Tell him outside, I don't believe in I and I. You and you, not for an I and I and I and I. And a cap on your tooth. Then again, I ain't debating and standing.